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This is Peter Frampton on KQ.

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But for 5 years, she was so nice. Lord, she would love it, love it. I come home one particular evening,

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Classic Rock 95 KQDS Rush and Limelight. It is Limelight, by the way. I found it, so look it up. Limelight drummer prank, and you'll find it. I'm Chris Allen. I'm out of here. I'll be back tomorrow at 7. Make sure you join me. Here's Steeler's Wheel on KQ.

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0: 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Yay! KQ continues to dominate. Thanks to you, the KQ Morning Show continues to be the most listened to radio show in the Northland and one of the top shows in the nation. The KQ Train Wreck is your number one choice on your way home. 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
1: Random facts. 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
1: 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I know that.
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1: Random facts. These have nothing to do with anything. 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

0: It is 6:17 at Classic Rock KQ, and that's Bon Jovi. 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Jason Manning, Scott Savage over there, ladies and gentlemen.
1: Good morning.
0: We will get a break in. Come on back. Plenty to get to as far as news headlines, the itinerary for this Tuesday, greetings and salutations. All that is set to go next.
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503, 3 minutes after 5 o'clock. It's the afternoon train wreck brought to you by RJ Sport and Cycle. Trending on the 20s this hour, another edition of Tom Superior's Tree Trivia. It's actually part two. It's a sequel to yesterday's Tom Superior's Tree Trivia question. I know, we've never done that before. I know. It's crazy. It's radical. But I'm going to do it. Went up to 550, rather. And also, of course, you have a chance to win a lot of money. The Progressive Secret Sound jackpot is $1,285. $530 will be a chance for you to win all that money coming up with the Progressive Secret Sound. 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